0: আসসালামু আলাইকুম। 1 PM, দিস ইজ বাংলাদেশ বেতার, দ্য নিউজ রেড বাই শহীদ হাসান। The sitting of the Jatiya Sanshad will resume at 3:30 PM this afternoon. Earlier yesterday, Prime Minister Tariq Rahman has said the government plans to replace diesel-powered irrigation pumps with solar-powered ones for farmers across the country within the next 5 years. He said this while replying to a supplementary question during the question and answer session in Jatiya Sanshad. The Prime Minister said the government, considering the country's growing electricity demand, has identified renewable energy as a priority sector to reduce dependence on imported fuels. State Minister for Foreign Affairs Humayun Kabir has called upon the international community to move beyond expressions of solidarity and ensure shared responsibility and sustained political engagement to resolve the Rohingya crisis. He said this while speaking at a program at Foreign Service Academy in the capital today. Bangladesh has hosted Rohingya refugees for decades, and particularly since the massive influx in 2017 has provided refuge and protection to more than 10 lakh forcibly displaced Myanmar nationals. He said Bangladesh has demonstrated humanitarian responsibility and humanitarian leadership, but such responsibility must not be mistaken for unlimited responsibility. State Minister said humanitarian financing must remain predictable and consistent, and the host communities must receive meaningful support. State Minister for Foreign Affairs Shama Obaid Islam has said Oman has expressed interest in recruiting 10,000 workers from Bangladesh. 5,000 will be farmers and an equal number of fishermen among the workers. An agreement has also been signed in this regard. She said this to newsmen at the Foreign Ministry in the capital yesterday. Shama Obaid Islam said representatives of the Omani government are expected to visit Bangladesh next month to hold discussions with the relevant authorities to work out the details of the recruitment. She said the government is pursuing diplomatic initiatives with Muscat to restore regular access for Bangladeshi workers to the Omani labour market. The results of re-scrutiny and re-evaluation of this year's secondary school certificate SSC and equivalent examinations have been published. The results were published on the websites of all 11 education boards at 10 AM today. 4,585 students passed the examination after initially being declared failed. A total of 3,079 students achieved GPA 5 following the review. The results of many other students also changed in various subjects. The results are also available on the designated website rescrutinyeduboardresults.gov.bd. Iranian state media has reported that the projectiles have hit several areas in Shirik, with the multiple explosions reported across coastal region including Minab County and Qasem Island. Meanwhile, US President Donald Trump says the ongoing war with Iran will end immediately after the US midterm elections in November. Trump also predicts that oil prices will fall, while saying negotiations with Tehran remain possible despite Washington not currently seeking a deal. However, Iran's foreign ministry says Tehran is ready for dialogue with countries across the region without interference from foreign powers. The ministry says such talks could help build mutual trust, achieve lasting security, and promote economic progress. Cricket and Bangladesh will take on India in the first semi-final of the Women's Asia Cup T20 cricket tournament at Dubai in United Arab Emirates today. The match will start at 8:30 PM Bangladesh time. Meanwhile, Pakistan will face Sri Lanka in the second semi-final of the tournament in the same time tomorrow. This year's Women's Asia Cup T20 tournament will conclude with the final match on September 13th. Hockey and Bangladesh women's team will face Japan in the quarterfinals of the Women's Junior Asia Cup Hockey Tournament in China today. The match is scheduled to start at 2:45 PM Bangladesh time. Dhaka Meteorological Office says a low pressure area has formed over Northwest Bay and adjoining area. Under its influence, squall weather may affect the maritime ports, North Bay and adjoining coastal areas of Bangladesh. Maritime ports of Chattogram, Cox's Bazar, Mongla and Paira have been advised to keep hoisted local cautionary signal number 3. Repeat, local cautionary signal number 3. All fishing boats and trawlers over North Bay have been advised to remain close to the coast and proceed with caution till further notice. Meanwhile, forecast valid till 6 this evening says there is no inland river port warning and no signal is to be hoisted. And that's the end of the news. Our next bulletin will be at 2 this afternoon in Bangla.
1: আমাদের স্টুডিওর ঘড়িতে বেলা 1:05 বাংলাদেশ বেতার খুলনা। গ্রীষ্মের এই তপ্ত দুপুরে যে যেখান থেকে বসে আমাদের অনুষ্ঠান শুনছেন, সকলকে সালাম, প্রীতি ও শুভেচ্ছা জানিয়ে শুরু করছি বিজ্ঞাপন তরঙ্গ বাণিজ্যিক কার্যক্রমের এই আয়োজন।